It's Wardlaw. I love food. You know, that part is no surprise, but I also love to go to restaurants that are tucked away in weird places, and I love to find the unique local spots, and I have a story for you that we're going to talk about next that is not exactly local, but it is certainly unique, and this will all make sense soon enough as we continue with Ultimate Classic Rock. 19.

0: 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Beautiful music got blown up, and it was nothing but rock and roll before it was classic. Poughkeepsie, Dutchess, Hudson. That's what spawned the name WPDH. 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Yeah, the first 50 years were a blast, but now it's time to write the next 50 years. 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

0: Crank that self-esteem way up, because the good news, everybody wants you. The better news is that the 9 at 9 is almost upon us, and tonight we are spending some good time in the 80s, 1987 specifically, so share some of your 87 favorites with me if you would, all right? Thank you. 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
1: Today in 1981, the Rolling Stones released their Tattoo You album, and the version of Start Me Up that we just heard is from their Flashpoint Live album, released a decade later and recorded on the Steel Wheels tour. And for the fellow nerds, there is a 2-CD version of Flashpoint that came out in Europe at the time the regular version was released that features an extra CD of various rarities. And if you enjoyed the Steel Wheels tour, they have put out a full show or two in the past couple of decades because, as you probably know, they started going through their archives and put out a bunch of live shows from a lot of different eras. And as a fan, it was super cool to get all of that stuff. I especially loved getting some fresh live stuff from the Exile on Main Street era and also those really cool stripped down live shows that they did at the time that they recorded the stripped live album. So in short, there is some stuff out there for you to check out and enjoy. It's ultimate classic rock.
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0: We're going to keep flying onward with ZZ Top, Pink Floyd, and more. 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

0: Scorpions actually have a new graphic novel on the way based on that very song. It's called Hurricane, and we're going to hear about that Hurricane graphic novel and a lot more tomorrow night, including the history behind the song itself, Rock You Like a Hurricane. We're going to be joined by Klaus Meine and Rudolf Schenker of Scorpions. It'll be fun to have those guys here on Ultimate Classic Rock.
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I think you all know that I'm usually fairly well behaved as long as I'm not handing out kryptonite. Everyone has their days, though, where they go rogue, right? Here's Three Doors Down on UCR.

There's one for Jerry. She asked if we could play some Bob, and I was like, yeah, we can play some Bob. 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

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That is not a bad way to go out with the Black Crowes. I'm going to go one further than that and leave you with a fun one from Pink Floyd that I almost played this earlier because we got a request.

Wilson, Mackenzie, Coop, Tobin, Robin, Boris. Some of the names that are a part of our history. Thanks for 50 years of making us the home of rock and roll. 101.5 WPR.

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0: 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I'm looking forward to sharing that conversation with Klaus Bein and Rudolph Schenker with all of you. 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

0: 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Beautiful music got blown up, and it was nothing but rock and roll before it was classic. Poughkeepsie, Dutchess, Hudson. That's what spawned the name WPDH. When you hear those letters, you instantly feel a moment in time, a memory, a vibe of badass radio, legendary DJs, stunts, shows, bits, and music. Yeah, the first 50 years were a blast, but now it's time to write the next 50 years. Are you in?
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0: 2022 is September 13th as we welcome John Fogerty and Steve Winwood for the Legacy Tour at Bethel Woods. 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

0: Benatar. It's 101.5 WPDH. It's the Boris Show, 601. Good morning, everybody. Hi, Jana.
1: Good morning. It's my least favorite day of the week.
0: What? Come on, don't start. Why do you start like that?
1: Because I just got to acknowledge it. We'll get it out of the way.
0: I know you hate Tuesdays.
1: I hate Tuesdays. But it's going to be an okay day, so maybe it'll cheer me up.
0: I'm going to turn it around for you. I'm going to make, by the end of, by the end of the year,
1: yeah,
0: you're going to love Tuesdays. It's going to be your favorite day of the week. It's going to be tough to do.
1: I don't know about that, but maybe I'll like it. Today, though, it's going to be a decent day. We've got a high of 78. Watch out for some rain this afternoon. It's 60 right now in Poughkeepsie.
0: All right, let's check out the roads.
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0: 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Christina, good morning.
3: Good morning. Taco Tuesday. 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
1: That's true.
3: Yeah, we'll get a list of good things about Tuesdays. And one other good thing, by the way, everything looks great. So if you're thruway and you're up by Interchange 19, if you're up in Kingston, I'm looking at those cameras. They look fantastic. I looked at the Taconic by Peekskill Hollow Road. That's flowing freely. We're going to find really a pretty decent ride if you want to try taking 84 this morning. No problems going across the bridge. Looks good right on that through 684. No problems reported. 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
0: All right. Thank you, Christina. 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
4: Good morning. Here are the headlines that are trending now at Hudson Valley Post. Ulster County authorities, they have released their findings into the investigation of the deaths of two Hudson Valley first responders. The sheriff's office says that James Brugger shot and killed his wife, Belinda, at their home on Milton Turnpike in Platicle on August 21st, and then took his own life. Investigators say that the motive appears to stem from unresolved domestic issues and that evidence had been tampered with at the scene. Both were well-known and deeply respected members of the Hudson Valley first responder community. The summer surge of COVID-19 is underway in the U.S. and New York. For the first time this summer, the CDC says that infections are on the rise in just about every state. Data collected through wastewater shows that cases have more than doubled since July nationwide. This current late summer wave is primarily driven by a highly contagious variant, which evolved out of previous Omicron strains. Just about every state. Data collected through wastewater shows that cases have more than doubled since July nationwide. This current late summer wave is primarily driven by a highly contagious variant.

0: travel and offset the exchange rate. This comes after the U.S. saw tourism from Canada drop by 26% last year. Finally, the oldest person in the world is celebrating another birthday. Ethel Cartham turned 117 on Friday.
1: Wow.
2: God. 117.
0: 117.
1: That's the record, right? It's got to be.
0: What's the record for
1: right now?
0: Right
1: living?
0: Now. Yeah, it's
1: okay.
0: The oldest person in the world right now. Yeah.
1: I feel like that's got to be pretty close.
2: Yeah, it's not one of those records you hold for very long, usually.
1: Oh.
0: Unfortunately, yes. The oldest person in the world is forever changing.
2: Yeah.
0: Ethel lives in British care in a care home where she says she's looking forward to seeing what this next year brings. After 117 years, she has seen plenty. At the top of her list, she says she once met a young, then Prince Charles, and even got the chance to hold his hand.
1: Oh.
0: Charles is now the King of England and is the sixth monarch that Cartham has lived under.
2: Oh, my God. That's
0: sixth. Yeah.
1: The oldest person to ever live was 122 years and 164 days. So this woman is climbing right up there to the world record.
0: She's got 5 years.
2: No, thank you. It's way too long. It's way too long to live. I don't want to live that long.
1: I'm hoping they find the key to everlasting life.
2: Well, you're young. You're young. You know, your life is not going to be what it is now. Like, you're not going to be all young and beautiful forever. As you get older and more decrepit, you're like, all right, this is enough.
1: I was going to say,
2: this is enough.
1: When I hit 30 at all, what started going downhill?
2: Oh, just wait. Just wait.
1: No, I can only imagine.
2: You're downhill now.
0: You can get news updates all day at HudsonValleyPost.com or using your Hudson Valley Post and PDH mobile apps.
2: All right. Thank you, Bobby. Here's Phil Collins. It is The Boris Show. WPDH. Good morning.

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1: 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It is the Boris Show, about 16 minutes after 6 o'clock.
2: And it's 59 degrees right now in Newburgh. It's going to be partly cloudy today with some rain this afternoon, but a high of 78.
1: All right. So you guys notice anything different about me today? Do I look a little different at all?
2: You're,
1: a little
2: bit? No.
1: More handsome than usual, perhaps?
2: The new specs.
1: I got the new glasses.
3: Yeah.
2: Ooh.
1: Now they're the same, pretty much
3: they
1: the same
3: similar, yeah.
1: shape as my old
3: same
1: glasses,
3: style.
1: But
2: new color.
1: A new color, and thanks to you, Jenna. You suggested.
2: I think it looks good.
1: A little tortoise shell, and I was thinking going tortoise shell. So I found these, and these were like the best color they had. And the best shape that they had.
2: Mm-hmm.
1: So I'm like, these are going to be my frames. So I picked them up and I brought them over to the eye doctor. And they're like, oh, you don't realize how special those frames are.
2: And I'm sure you said, yes, I do. I picked them.
1: Exactly. I'm like, well, they look nice. It's like, oh, no, they're hiding a secret.
2: Oh.
1: I'm like, what is the secret
3: glasses.
1: With these frames? They're embedded with magnets, so I can do this.
2: Oh.
1: I just snapped on sunglasses
3: yeah.
1: on my glasses.
2: Like Men in Black sunglasses.
3: They just look
2: wow.
3: like normal sunglasses.
1: They look like normal sunglasses, right?
2: And this is great.
1: Then I can pop them right off again.
2: Wow.
1: And I just snap them back on.
2: And there's no glare from like having the double lens?
1: No glare at all. They work great. So this is awesome. Like, you know, for people who need prescription sunglasses.
2: Yeah.
1: Like myself, like summertime is like if you're going to like a town and you're like going in and out of shops mm-hmm. and stuff like that, you're constantly taking on the one glasses, putting on the other ones. When you're driving, it's like, oh, I'm going through a bridge. I got to quickly change. So now I can just snap them on
2: wow.
1: when I need to and pull them right off. Boop.
2: That is actually really pretty yeah. amazing.
1: Here's what gets even better. So this eyeglass eyewear company, they sell like not just sunglasses,
2: mm-hmm.
1: but like different novelty things that you can put on your glasses.
2: Ooh.
1: So like I can have a different frame like every day. They have like Star Wars ones and they've got like like glitter ones and like all this crazy stuff.
3: Did you get the Star Wars one?
1: No, I just got the sunglasses.
2: I go to the eye doctor on September 15th, so I'm having ideas.
1: Yeah, they're
2: you
1: pretty
2: know, I
1: cool.
2: like to change.
1: I think they're called Pear or something like that. I'll find out for
2: okay.
1: you.
2: Okay.
1: But so I love this idea, but here's where it gets even better.
2: It still gets better.
1: It gets even better. So my son, he also got the same kind of frames
2: yep.
1: after he saw how they worked. He's like, oh, I want those too.
2: He had
1: so to. We both have them now. He found a template for his 3D printer for the little covers for the glasses.
2: That's amazing.
1: That he can manipulate and change to whatever he wants. So we're going to make you know, the New Year's Eve when you have the 2027.
2: Yeah.
1: Boom, you can make them and they snap right on your regular glasses. Big shamrocks for the St. Patrick's Day parade.
2: That's a business.
1: Yeah. Yeah.
3: That's really cool.
1: So
3: yeah.
1: he's started to print some of them out.
2: That's exciting.
1: We bought the magnets to embed in them and stuff. So I might come in with some wacky glasses every once in a while.
2: Oh, now I want some.
1: For different holidays and things like that.
2: I'm the holiday glasses queen.
1: No, now I am.
2: Yeah, you might be.
1: Wait a minute. I don't know how it works.
2: Thanks to your son.
1: Yeah. All right. Well, anyway, we got an exciting morning. I can see so good, by the way, too. The guy who did my prescription this time did an incredible job.
2: I do feel like I can see your eyes better.
1: Yeah.

0: They're like, they're spot on. We got like over 20/20 now.
1: I'm nervous about the eye doctor. I keep waiting for my vision to get worse, and it hasn't really so far.
0: We talked earlier about going downhill after 30. So
1: it's
0: this
1: going.
0: This is part
1: Here
0: of it.
1: Here it goes.
0: Right, we'll come back. We've got more Boris Show on the way.
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0: Not for long.
1: That's Alice Cooper.
2: That's sad.
0: That's true.
1: Yeah.
0: It's horrible.
1: It's 101.5 WPDH. 6:29 is the time right now.
2: Yes.
1: And did you see the space shuttle this morning?
2: Maybe. So I saw something strange in the sky, and now I'm looking it up to see if maybe I did. I was a little too sleepy and running late to stop and take a video, and I didn't decide to be unsafe.
1: What did you see in the sky?
2: It was moving in a horizontal line, and it had strange lights, almost like the lights were going like...
1: You're pointing in all different directions. A halo light.
2: Yeah, it wasn't like a normal plane blinking light or anything like that.
1: So that was, I think, SpaceX was that, I believe.
2: It seems that way.
1: So I don't think it was the space shuttle because the space shuttle program was...
2: when I put that in, it said retired. 2011.
1: Yeah. But so Elon Musk has his satellites that he... launches that you can use the internet with I forget what it's called, whatever,
2: SpaceX
1: thing. But I think
2: Starlink.
1: So that's what it was. So every once in a while, like Starlink will go over the house, and that's freaky because it's just a bunch of the lights in a row.
3: Who do you think lives up in space?
2: Jeff Bezos.
3: So maybe Jeff Bezos was going home.
2: That's what I was thinking, that he was just traveling and we saw him this morning.
1: Home. I don't know. Christina, did you see the space shuttle?
4: Don't even talk to me. I'm so sad. I was so busy at the computer, I completely lost track of time.
2: Outside?
4: I did not see it. But yes, so you definitely saw what it was because it did go horizontally and it almost looks like a jellyfish look like.
2: Yeah, round, I'm like looking at that now.
4: And I think it was 29 Starlink satellites they put up. And it is unbelievable how many satellites, if you look at a dark sky, how many are moving around the sky all the time. The sky is completely different than it used to be.
2: Oh.
4: You know, you would see maybe a shooting star. Yeah, there is. It's crazy.
2: I'm telling you.
1: It's pretty soon we'll have your report on the satellite traffic for us.
4: Yeah, you know what? I'd have a job forever. It's just nuts.
1: Well, you'll be the only one. Let's check out traffic right now, see what's going on out there.
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1: All right, and it's brought to you by the Union House Inn. 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What's up, Christina?
4: Just be careful on 84. There was a car stopped on the shoulder, eastbound on the way to 684. But if you're at 684 and 84 at the moment, it is not a busy ride just yet. It's going to be good going across the bridges. Newburgh Beacon Bridge looks great. Even if you're going up by the Kingston-Rhinecliff Bridge, your 199 has got no troubles even going out into the Rhinebeck area for 9. 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
2: It's 57 degrees in Poughkeepsie. The sun is shining, and it's going to be 78 today, but watch out for some showers this afternoon. It looks good tomorrow, mostly sunny with a high of 81, and thunderstorms return Thursday. 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

0: Bruce Springsteen, Dancing in the Dark. 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
1: Right. That's what I was doing on my way to work.
0: Dancing in the dark?
1: Yeah.
2: While driving?
1: It's dark
2: in the car?
1: Now. Yeah. But the sun is shining now. It's 58 degrees in Newburgh. It's going to be 78 today. Watch out for some rain this afternoon.
0: All right. Hey, it's the 110th anniversary of the National Park Service today. It's kind of a big deal.
1: Wow. The 110, that is a big deal.
0: 110th anniversary. So, you know, we don't have any giant national parks, but we do have national parks here in the Hudson Valley. The FDR Estate is a national park.
1: Okay.
0: We've got a few more of them in the area.
1: We've got that state park that's got a lot of ticks. I know that. That will never leave my mind now. The Harriman State Park.
0: Yes, that was the tick capital of the world.
1: Damn close.
2: One of the top three. In the top three.
0: Yeah, so here in the Hudson Valley, we actually have a few of them. So, you know,
2: Minnewaska?
0: Is Minnewaska a state? I don't think that's a state. A national park.
2: Oh, yeah, it's a state park.
1: Yeah, it's a state park.
0: The Eleanor Roosevelt Historic Site is a national park. That's on 9G.
1: Yep, I passed that.
0: The Vanderbilt Mansion, also a... have you ever been to the Vanderbilt Mansion?
1: I don't think
0: it's
1: have.
0: It is lovely. It's a lovely grounds there. When I was in college, we used to go there all the time.
1: To probably not do lovely things.
0: No. We would go and we'd get McDonald's and we'd have a picnic.
1: On a Saturday afternoon
0: because we had no money. We had nothing else to do.
1: Yeah.
0: But they've got a really nice, the home, the big old Victorian home, the mansion that's there. And you can walk down. There's a nice little path down to the river.
1: Oh.
0: There's beautiful gardens over there, too. They got their big rose garden and stuff.
1: That's what sticks out to me. I remember when I was looking it up to possibly go there, and apparently I forgot.
0: I suggested it. It's very nice. Yeah. It's pretty nice.
1: Okay.
0: So those are like the national parks in our area. And then we have the state parks like the walkway over the Hudson, which I believe is a state park.
1: There's a lot of state parks to celebrate
0: today, all the parks that we have.
1: So go out and do park things?
0: Do park things today.
1: Okay.
0: Park yourself at a park, I guess.
1: Have a McDonald's picnic at the park in honor of Boris's college days.
0: We used to get a little card when I went to Marist way back in the day. They had a little card for students, and you would buy one Big Mac meal, and you get another one for free.
1: Wow.
2: Oh,
1: that is a good
0: just for students.
1: Card.
0: Yeah. So we would go and we would get the Big Mac meal. We'd eat one at the park. We'd bring the other one home, put it in the fridge, and have that the next day
1: for lunch. Hey, I mean, you made it through and look at you now. Yeah.
2: You probably could eat both of those Big Macs in one sitting. I could do it right now.
0: I could have, but I couldn't afford to back home.
2: Oh, good point. Yeah.
0: Couldn't afford to.
1: You had to save it.
0: We're going
1: to
0: come back. We got more Boris Show on the way, so don't move.
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1: And 57 degrees in Poughkeepsie. The sun is shining. It's going to be a nice day today with a high of 78.
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4: Car broke down on 84. Be careful eastbound right near exit 32. On the side of the roadway, slow down. Move over for that. 84 westbound at 684. That's a delay. 9, now we're getting a problem spot for your ride on 9 in Fishkill, southbound. It's by Old Route 9. That's where we've got the speeds reduced with the activity. If you're 9 in the other direction, maybe going up through Old Hopewell Road, just traffic light delays to deal with this one by Price Chopper Market 32. 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
3: All right. Thanks, Christina. Time for the news. 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Bobby Wahlberg, what's up?
5: Here are the headlines that are trending now at Hudson Valley Post. Authorities say a longtime area firefighter shot and killed his wife before taking his own life at their Platicville home. The Ulster County Sheriff's Office says that 66-year-old James Brugger shot 54-year-old Melinda Brugger multiple times Friday before attempting to conceal or remove evidence from the home. The couple was found dead shortly before midnight on Milton Turnpike. Investigators say that unresolved domestic issues appear to have been the motive. A former New York City police sergeant is pleading guilty in a drunken wrong-way crash that killed a Peekskill man earlier this year. Tiffany Howell admitted to aggravated vehicular homicide and second-degree manslaughter in Westchester County Court. Police say that Howell had a blood alcohol level more than 3 times the legal limit when she drove the wrong way on the Taconic State Parkway and then struck the man's car in January. A judge has promised Howell a prison sentence of 4 to 12 years. There's concern that Holocaust survivors in New York might be getting scammed. Governor Kathy Hochul has issued a notice to survivors and their families about a group calling itself the Jewish Holocaust Claims Center, which is sending unsolicited notices to people and urging them to submit claims for compensation. New York State says the Department of Financial Services has not been able to verify the group, adding a fake website has since been removed. Hochul says that scamming and stealing from Holocaust survivors is the lowest of lows. Finally, Manhattan's legendary Carnegie Deli is officially slated to reopen in September.
3: So excited about this. So
1: excited. This is really exciting.
5: News broke last week. We were when you were on vacation, we talked about it, but we weren't sure if it was going to be a pop-up.
1: It was kind of just a hint.
5: They said they're coming back. But
3: I've been following this on social media while I was on vacation, and they have a physical store.
5: We posted this. But they have done pop-ups before, like for Miss Maisel, they brought it back. But this is 100%.
3: Do we know where it's going to be?
5: Yes.
3: They haven't revealed that.
5: No, the new Midtown location will be at 7th Avenue and 54th Street.
3: Oh.
5: That's just a block away from the old one.
3: Not bad. Yeah, that's great. That's Deli Row there.
1: Yeah.
5: Reports say it's bringing back not only its famous pastrami and corned beef sandwiches, but its original look, including its signature illuminated sign and wood paneled walls featuring photos of all the famous celebrities who ate there. A representative says that the goal is to keep its history intact by still providing waiter service and walk-in only seating while introducing the iconic restaurant to the next generation.
3: I used to love going to that Carnegie Deli there. The Stage Deli, though, used to be not far away, and that was way better.
5: Mm-hmm. They're actually going to be really close to, I read, really close to where the Stage Deli used to be. Not the exact location, but really close.
3: Stage Deli was far superior. Then there's a Second Avenue Deli, which is no longer on Second Avenue, and that has gone way downhill. It's very sad. Katz's is still good, though.
5: Katz's Deli,
3: Yeah, Katz's down in the Lower East Side down there.
5: I'm going to the city mid-September, so I'm hoping that Carnegie Deli's open.
3: We'll see. I mean, Carnegie Deli, when it was there, was great, but there's other Carnegie Delis around.

0: round. Like, I think there's one in Atlantic City that I've been to. It's
1: not, there's one up in Saratoga.
2: Not quite the same. At the racetrack. Not quite the same experience.
0: Yeah. So hopefully this one will bring back some of the magic. But it was, you know, all the history and stuff that was in the original one that made it so good, I think.
1: Oh, yeah, I agree.
0: We'll see.
1: You get news updates all day at HudsonValleyPost.com. 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
0: All right. Thank you, Bobby. Here's Talking Heads. 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

0: Steve Miller Band, Fly Like an Eagle. It's 101.5 WPDH, about 12 minutes after 7 o'clock.
1: And it's sunny out there in Poughkeepsie, 59 degrees right now. It's going to be 78 today.
0: All right. So now, off the air, Jana was talking about this pickle that you got yourself into with someone's birthday. Can you explain what this is all about?
1: Yeah, so I saw a friend post that it was her husband's birthday, and I actually know the woman because of her husband, and he doesn't have a social media, so she was just posting like, oh, happy birthday to my husband, blah, blah, blah. There's no...
0: As people do, because you know, yes, they have to show the whole world.
1: As we've talked about before, because even though he can't see it, she's got to show the world.
0: Because he doesn't even have Facebook,
1: But, so I'm looking, and I'm like, oh, I haven't talked to them in a while, you know, let me say happy birthday to the husband. So I write happy birthday, Justin, and I hit send.
0: But on the wife's page.
1: Yeah, on the wife's public
0: post. Because he doesn't have one, so right. You're saying happy birthday to Justin to the wife.
1: Yes, however, as soon as I hit send and I see it come up on the bottom of the post, I have immediate second thoughts, and I'm like, his name isn't Justin. It can't be Justin. I don't think it's Justin.
0: No.
1: And so I'm watching. I'm like waiting for the moment because it'll say like posting, posting, and then it shows that it posted. So I deleted the comment, and I'm like, okay, I'm just going to write happy birthday because, you know, what if she's
0: smart.
1: On her phone?
0: Very
1: she
0: smart.
1: Sees it.
0: Yeah.
1: So I go in, I start writing happy birthday, and as I'm writing happy birthday, I see the photos again in front of me. I was like, his name's definitely Justin. It's got to be Justin. What else could it be? And I went back and forth with myself. I started to write happy birthday Justin again, and then I left it at nothing.
0: Yeah.
1: I didn't say happy birthday at all now.
0: I do the same thing all the time. I'm terrible with names. I don't remember people's names ever.
1: It's tough.
0: And there are people that, I mean, I've known for a very long time that I should absolutely know their name. Mm-hmm. Like there was a little kid in the neighborhood just yesterday riding their bike. And I know this little girl. Mm-hmm. I know her. And I said her name. And as soon as I said her name, I'm like, oh my God, I said the wrong name. I said the wrong name. But I think it was the right name because she didn't blink.
2: Well, or she hates it.
0: But I always look around. I'm like, did I just screw up? I don't know why that is. Why do you think that is?
1: I don't know, but it kills me.
2: I wish I did. I'm also terrible with names. And I've trained myself now. Like someone says, hi, Bobby. I just say hi back because I don't want, say I know your name, Boris. I forget your name, Jenna. I don't want to say, hey, Boris, and say hey to you.
1: Yeah, hey you.
2: I've done that before, so now it's just hi.
0: Yeah, I mean, I totally blank out. So one of the tips that they give you is when they're introduced to somebody, you use their name a few times. Mm. It was like, oh, this is Bob. Like, oh, hi, Bob. Yeah. Nice to meet you, Bob. What do you do for work, Bob? And then it's supposed to be in your head. I do that, and then as soon as they start talking, I've completely forgotten Bob's name.
1: Yeah, also, I feel like that might make someone uncomfortable. If I just meet you and you say my name like six times, I'm going to be like, all right, this guy's going to stalk me.
0: But I mean, even here, like when we have guests on the air, I'll be introduced to them before they come on the air, and I have to come immediately into the studio and type it down in my screen. And as I'm talking to them, I'm like, oh, crap, I'm going to have to say their name. And I keep looking down. I'm like, I just want to make sure I say the right name.
1: Yeah.
0: And then, it's not good at all.
1: I don't know why we do this.
2: One small tip that's helped me. Well, two things. Facebook helps. If I can visually see their name, somehow I remember. If I see it written out.
1: Didn't help me this time.
2: But the other thing that I do is I try to figure out like a nickname. Like I just met a neighbor who was named Harold. And we went through like, what's your name several times. So there's a great baseball player named Harold Baines. And
0: I
2: connected Harold Baines.
0: See, I do that, but then I forget the connection.
1: Yeah.
0: So here's what I do. Okay. I now have a notes in my phone.
1: Okay.
0: That is just called People. Mm. And before I go somewhere, like there's a restaurant we go to, and we usually get the same waitress all the time. And I asked her name once, and then I always forget what it is. My wife remembers what it is, so I'm like, tell me what it is. So I put it in the notes. So before we go to the restaurant, I pull out the notes.
2: That's smart.
0: I have little crib notes. Yeah. Like, okay, this waitress's name. So then I remember what it is. And I keep it open, too, just in case during the meal I forget. I can pull it up if it comes up. That's, it's really bad.
2: It's like having a person, like if you're a high person in power, you have like someone who will quickly say in your ear like who the person is.
0: Like, yes, like I need that's what I need. I need a little handler. Yeah. It's like,
3: this is Jessica. Just remember Jessica.
2: One of my best friends.
1: You met her
2: she's got two years ago.
3: She has two daughters.
2: At the bar recently, he said hi to somebody and then he introduced me and he sees me. He was like, this is so-and-so we know from here. I was like, oh, perfect. I was like, hey, great to see you.
1: Yeah, that's the other part of that is when you remember the name. I've had that happen actually recently and I couldn't remember where the person was from. And they're like, oh, hi, Jana. How are you? Well, I'm like... I'm good. I'm just awkwardly shaking my head.
0: Don't know where I remember you from.
1: Yeah, I'm like, I know that face.
0: Yeah. All right, so anyway, I figure this would be... the three of us share this. There must be other listeners out there
1: who
0: also have this problem. Do you have any tips or tricks for remembering people's names? Have you been struggling with this as well? And how do you get through it? We want to hear your tips and tricks. 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
0: it down.
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11: Hudson Valley, big news. 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

0: Money. 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The Boris Show. About 728 right now. We're talking about forgetting people's names and being in that awkward situation where you got to talk to somebody and you've totally blanked on their name. We've got a lot of people who are writing in who have the same problem.
1: So we're not alone.
0: Yeah, and they're trying all the same stuff that we do. Diane is saying, you know, I try to associate their name with somebody I already know, but then, you know, you wind up forgetting the person you already know and the association, and you're sitting there trying to go through it in your brain. And it's like, it's very awkward. we got somebody else on the phone here. WPDH, who's this?
2: Hi, good morning. This is Robert from Newburgh.
0: Robert, write that down. Robert. Hello,
3: got
0: Robert.
3: It.
0: Good to hear from you, Robert. Good morning.
3: I'm also Robert from Newburgh.
2: Good morning. How are you guys doing today?
0: So you have
2: good.
0: Trouble remembering people's names too?
2: Yeah, so I'm a coach over at Our Lady of Lourdes High School for the cross country and track program. And this past track season, I had 80 kids that I had to remember their name.
1: Oh, that's a lot.
0: That's terrifying.
2: It was. So what I did was every day, it was just like the drilling of the names. It was kind of just like, all right, you are XYZ. And like, I was like, don't tell me. And then try to just like try to
1: don't way. Tell me.
2: I knew it. Because I had, at the end of it, because I had to register for meets and stuff like that, so I had to remember who I'm putting into the meet. So.
0: Yeah, that's got to be like a nightmare. You must wake up in the middle of the night like, oh my God, I'm forgetting these kids' names.
2: Yeah, no, there's a few times where I was like, oh shoot, what is this kid's name? And I'd go to like my assistant coach, and he's like, I have no clue.
1: I was going to say, no idea.
0: I coached my son's soccer team when he was really little. And we had a bunch of little kids. They all looked exactly the same. Yep. We even had twins on the team. So forget it. I was just like, all right, champ, come on, buddy.
1: Yeah, I call everybody buddy. Buddy is a good one.
2: Yeah, no, I do that a lot. It's the buddy kind of just like.
0: All right, man. I appreciate the call. Thanks, Robert.
1: Yes,
2: no,
1: Robert,
2: you
1: did it. From Newburgh.
0: So I guess they say that people who have like social anxiety and stuff like that are the worst at remembering names.
1: Oh, so that's all us. That's why we work in radio.
0: I think that's why. So here's the deal. I guess your brain kind of goes into like shock almost, like when you're like trying to have a conversation with somebody, and that makes your memory shut off.
1: Oh.
0: So like if you're like already awkward talking to somebody and they say their name, like you're not going to remember it.
1: Is that what happens to me at the checkout also?
0: What do you mean at the checkout?
1: Like when I try and like pay and I get really nervous, because my brain just shuts
0: down.
1: Your
0: brain shuts down. You can't count.
1: I can't figure out how to get into it.
0: You go in a fight or flight mode. So,
1: oh, no.
0: So people who have no problem with that, who are like very outgoing and social, they usually have no problem remembering names. But people who are like, introverts have a tough time doing
1: it. Fake it till you make it, guys.
3: I think I'm very socially outgoing. I love talking to people, but I...
0: Well, you're just stupid.
3: I'm terrible in it. No. I'm terrible in school.
1: Maybe it's the gummies.
3: That's pretty funny. But yeah, I still can't remember names, but I love talking to people.
0: Yeah. And here's another tip. A lot of people writing in. It's like, you know, use teamwork with your spouse. Like,
1: oh, that's a good idea. Yeah, so you said your wife remembers.
0: My wife will leave me hanging though. So if we like run into somebody that I'm supposed to know and introduce her to, we have this whole thing worked out. I'm like, if I don't introduce you in like the first few seconds, ask them what their name is, because that means I forgot their name.
1: Uh-huh.
0: And she'll just stand there with a big smile on her face and just look at me and just watch me squirm.
1: Oh.
0: I'm like, oh, this is my wife. And then she's like, oh, hi, nice to meet you. And she'll just stand there. I'm like, you...
1: That's hilarious. Yeah. Good. I'm glad she does that.
0: Well, anyway, if I do bump into you at some point, I don't remember you. Don't take it personally. It just means I'm socially awkward and I can't remember anything.
1: Oh, good.
0: Let's check out traffic right now, see how things are moving along.
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5: Yes, look, you remembered my name. I have a friend that purposely tells her husband somebody's wrong name. Like, she'll know the name and she'll tell him. She's like, oh, there's, you know, there's Jack. And it's that's not. He's like, hey, Jack. It's so funny.
0: I hope my wife's not listening.
5: So funny, yeah. Right? Oh, she would do that too, for sure. All right, so 9, Fishkill. That's where we had an accident by Old Route 9. There's a little bit of volume there. 9D is building northbound into Old Hopewell Road. And you've got yourself with a little bit of traffic if you're at 4455, the arterial. Just the ramps at 9 going westbound, of course. With construction, just use caution. The thruway, that's great. Going on the southbound side, no troubles until you get just before the Tappan Zee Bridge. 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
1: It's 59 and sunny right now in Poughkeepsie. It's going to be 78 today, but watch out for a passing shower this afternoon. Tomorrow looks good, mostly sunny with a high of 81. Thursday, a high of 78 with some thunderstorms again, but the sun comes up back out on Friday with a high of 82.
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0: All right, we're coming right back. We got more Boris Show on the way. 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

0: 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Come down. 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It's the Boris Show. 744.
1: And 59 degrees in Poughkeepsie. The sun is shining. It's going to be 78 today.
0: All right. It's time to give away some tickets as we play. What are we playing? Run, two, three.
2: Wine or no wine.
0: There we go. All right. We need a contestant. 471-WPDH. That's 845-471-9734. We've got tickets to the Hudson Valley Wine and Food Festival at the Dutchess County Fairgrounds at Rhinebeck on September 12th and 13th. So let's see who we got on the phones here. WPDH, who is this?
3: This is Nick from Red Hook.
0: Nick, you ready to play?
2: Wine or no wine?
3: I'm ready.
1: Right. I let you down, Bobby. Sorry.
0: All right, Nick. All right, you guys collect yourselves. Here we go. All right, this is the exact same contest as beer or no beer. We're going to name some wines. Either it's a real wine that you can go to the wine store and buy, or one that we completely made up. If you think it's a wine, you yell wine. If you think it's one we made up, you yell no wine. And if you get enough right, you won't be whining because you'll have won the tickets.
1: Oh. Hmm.
3: Great.
0: Okay, here we go. Here's the first one. Tipsy Cardinal.
2: Wine or no wine?
3: No wine.
1: Oh.
0: Very good.
1: Off to a good start.
0: Bobby, you need to pick it up a little bit. The energy was very low on that last one.
4: I actually sang that one.
0: I know. It was not good. All right. Here's the next one. Fat Bastard.
2: Wine or no wine?
0: Very good. That was good. I like that.
3: That's a wine.
0: There is a Fat Bastard wine.
1: Oh, two for two.
3: Yeah.
0: All right. Here's the last one. The Guilty Grape.
2: Wine or no wine?
4: I did it different every time.
3: That's got to be a wine.
0: Oh.
1: So close, Nick.
0: You got two out of three, so that means you won.
1: Yay.
0: That's a winner. Congratulations, man. You got yourself the tickets. We'll see you at the Hudson Valley Wine and Food Festival at the Dutchess County Fairgrounds in Rhinebeck.
1: And make sure you sing the song when you're there. Wine or no wine.
0: It's just going to be all wine. There's no wine. Hang on the line, man. We'll get you hooked up, all right? And if you want to get tickets, you can save on them now at HudsonValleyWineFest.com.
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0: All right. Well done. Welcome back. We've got more Boris Show on the way. 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
0: All right. 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
1: And it's still 59 degrees in Poughkeepsie. The sun is shining. It's going to be 78 today, but watch out for some rain this afternoon.
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3: Hey, you guys, it looks pretty good across our bridges, which is great. The only thing I'm seeing on 44 and 55, the arterial going westbound, is just a slowdown near Route 9, just the ramps there. Now, there were earlier problems on Route 9 in Fishkill. That looks a lot better for a ride. The accident is going to be cleared away. 84 westbound in Fishkill. Car broke down by the Fishkill Hook Road overpass. And 84 eastbound side also had a problem by exit 32. That one's all clearing out. 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
0: All right. Thank you, Christina. 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
4: Here are the headlines that are trending now at Hudson Valley Post. Ulster County authorities, they have released the findings of their investigation to the deaths of two Hudson Valley first responders. The sheriff's office says that James Brugger shot and killed his wife, Belinda, at their home on Milton Turnpike in Plantekill on August 21st, and then took his own life. Investigators said that the motive appears to stem from unresolved domestic issues and that evidence had been tampered with at the scene. Both were well-known and deeply respected members of the Hudson Valley first responder community. The summer surge of COVID-19 cases in the U.S. and here in New York is underway. For the first time this summer, the CDC says infections are on the rise in every single state. Data collected through wastewater shows that cases have more than doubled since July. The current late summer wave is primarily driven by a highly contagious variant, which evolved out of previous Omicron strains. The good news, though, is that cases this right now are still lower than they were 1 year ago. Governor Hochul wants Canadians to know that New York loves them. This in an attempt to attract more visitors from Canada. The governor launched an official New York Loves Canada campaign, offering promotional deals for the rest of this summer, with some even lasting through December. Hochul said that the deals are listed on the I Love New York website with several discounts to encourage travel and offset the exchange rate. It comes after the U.S. saw tourism from Canada drop by 26%. Finally, a California woman is warning others about the dangers of a trendy, non-surgical breast enhancement that takes fat from dead bodies.
1: Oh, God.
4: Yeah. And this woman says that it has ruined her breast forever. Nicole paid $10,000 for a filler made from ethically sourced fat from deceased donors.
5: How does that ethically?
4: That's what the company says.
1: About that.
4: And she says she developed inoperable cysts and lumps that doctors say are permanent. The product is also at the center of a legal battle here in New York, with the state health department accusing the manufacturer of smuggling the fat into the city via Uber and other ways.
1: Ooh.
4: The company says that their procedure or non-surgical procedure is perfectly legal. Nicole, though, says that she'll never be fully lump-free.
5: I guess it depends on, you know, who the dead person was.
1: I don't know about that.
4: I mean, you get transplant. People get organ transplants from dead people.
5: Well, they're not dead that long, though.
4: It's true, yeah.
1: And like, they're also not, like, injecting it into your... Yeah, don't like this.
5: Is this... So, like, when you check off on your license that you're a donor...
1: Does it count?
5: That your breast fat, too, does that also count?
1: I don't know.
5: Are they allowed to harvest that?
4: The new thing.
5: Like, you think you're saving somebody's life by, you know...
1: But really, you're just
5: your kidneys
1: them.
5: Or something, but you're just, you know, making some Instagram model look better?
1: I don't know about that.
4: You get news updates all day at HudsonValleyPost.com or you...

0: 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It's the Boris Show, about 14 minutes after 8 o'clock.
1: And it's 64 degrees in Newburgh. The sun is shining. It's going to be 78 today.
0: All right. So it is Ticked Off Tuesday today, and we've got something interesting to talk about.
2: I'm as mad as hell, and I'm not going to take this anymore.
0: It's something that had always ticked me off when I lived at home with my mother back in the day, and I hadn't thought about it until while I was away on vacation, and I ran into somebody who's doing the same thing that my mother used to do that used to drive me insane.
1: Okay.
0: And I hadn't thought about this in years, and I'm wondering if anyone else it does this same thing. So I ran into somebody who was talking about how they were being driven insane by their parents, who set all of the clocks in their house 10 minutes fast.
1: Oh.
0: And the clocks everywhere 10 minutes fast so that they're always on time for things. Mm-hmm. And I completely forgot about it, but I got a total flashback to living at home with my crazy mother, and all of the clocks in the house were always 10 minutes fast. And the reasoning behind that was, all right, so you think that it's 9 o'clock, but it's only 10 to nine. So you're not late for your 9 o'clock appointment. If you leave now, you'll still be there in time. So that was the reasoning behind it. So the clocks in the car, the clocks in the house, everything was 10 minutes fast. So you always were always doing like math in your head to figure out what the time
1: what
0: was.
1: What it actually is.
3: I think that only works if you don't know that the clock's wrong.
0: That's what I always tried to explain to her. I'm like, so we know that it's 10 minutes. So it's 9 o'clock. You're not worried because we still have 10 minutes. So you're not really helping yourself at all. You're just confusing everybody all the time.
1: I remember when I was young, my grandmother did this in her car, but it was like some weird, somehow the 10 minutes had like lost some time over the years. So it was like 8 minutes and I am not a math person. So I'm like, all right, well, this is the time now.
0: But she always knew that it was 8 minutes. So she was always in her head like, all right, I still have 8 minutes.
1: I think she was the type of personality that she believed that was the time. Like she made herself
0: believe. She had
1: believe.
0: Power over time to change it just by changing the clock. It's so weird, right? So
1: it is weird.
0: Now, my mother doesn't do that anymore because she's got a phone and you can't change the time on your phone. The time is just the time. So she doesn't do this anymore. But like, does anyone else remember people doing that? I would love to hear from listeners because I think this was a very common thing back in the 90s.
3: My mom did it.
0: Your mom did.
3: Yeah, not inside the house, but I remember her car clock was always.
1: It was the car clock.
0: Clock. Yeah. So I guess you wouldn't freak out that you were 10 minutes late.
3: But it was always ahead of time.
1: Yeah. So then you get there.
0: But even though
1: early.
0: You looked like you were 10 minutes late, you really weren't 10 minutes really late because you were on time.
1: They would see, my grandmother would set hers 8 minutes ahead.
0: Yeah.
1: Okay.
0: Yeah.
1: So that she'd always be early.
0: Yeah, so it looked like that you were running late. Like, oh, no, I'm not going to make it there in time. But, oh, I actually have a secret 8 minutes that no one knows about.
3: Inside your house is the right time in this situation. So then it's like, yeah.
0: Yeah, it really makes no sense. So I want to go to the phones this morning and see if anyone else grew up in a crazy household like this with people who were trying to adjust the time to make themselves feel like that they were not late all the time. I feel like it works once. But then once you know it, once you know the secret, you just know what time it is.
1: No, you just have to have all your clocks synced up. It doesn't work now in the age of phones.
0: All right. So let's see if anyone has any history with this. 471-WPDH is the number. That's 845-471-9734.
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0: Tom Petty, you got lucky. It's 101.5 WPDH, 8:29 right now. Ticked off Tuesday, and we're talking about people who set their clocks ahead on purpose to try to trick themselves into not being late. I grew up in a crazy household. My crazy mother did this. All the clocks were 10 minutes ahead so that we would always be on time for things.
1: But were you?
0: No, because we knew that the clock was 10 minutes ahead. So apparently, I'm not the only one. You also had that experience. Bobby yeah. Bulber's mother did the same thing. Mm-hmm. I think it was like a 90s thing. Let's go to the phones. Who's this?
2: This is Gary from Monroe.
0: Hey, Gary. All right. So is your clock on time right now, or is it 10 minutes ahead?
2: It's like 8 minutes ahead. I did the same thing my mom did. I grew up in the 90s.
0: So you still do it today?
2: Yeah, I have an older truck, so, you know, I use it for work. No. I figured, why not?
0: Well, that's what I want to ask you. Why? So you know that the clock in your truck is 8 minutes fast. Do you still kind of trick yourself and be like, oh, I'm going to be late? And then like you show up and you're like, oh, relieved. Like, oh, I've tricked myself again. I'm on time.
2: No, I totally forgot about it until I heard you on the radio.
1: That's great.
2: I was like, oh, yeah, I do that.
0: Yeah.
2: I forgot.
0: Yeah. All right. Yeah. But does it work for you? Do you find yourself like on time for things more because of that clock trick?
2: Yeah, definitely. Definitely helps.
1: I don't know if I believe that.
0: Yeah, I feel like it would help if you were a goldfish.
1: Like
0: if you
1: kept forgetting stuff.
0: You were terribly forgetful and you had no idea that you did that. But if you know that you did it, you know what the real time is.
2: Well, I smoke like Donna, so.
0: All right. Maybe that's why. WPDH, who's this?
3: My name is Tom, and I live in Hopewell Junction.
0: All right, so Tom, let me ask you this. Do you have the proper time on your clock right now, or is it set ahead?
3: It's right on the money.
0: It's right on the money.
1: Right on
0: All right,
1: the
0: so
1: money.
0: You don't do this trick.
3: When I was a kid, my mother used to set the clock in the kitchen 5 minutes fast. I guess for the same reason your mother did that.
0: Yeah.
3: Only in the kitchen. That's where we get out to the bus stop on time, you know.
0: Oh, okay.
1: That makes sense.
0: I feel like if you only do it on one clock, that actually is probably a little bit better because...
1: Especially location-wise.
0: You're like in the living room and then you go into the... Like, oh my goodness, it's already... I got to start running. And then you go to the bus stop and like, oh, she got me.
3: Well, I mean, I guess it sort of made sense because you're eating breakfast in the kitchen and there's the time and I guess it sort of worked.
0: I guess it did work for you. All right. I appreciate the call. Thanks.
3: Okay, take it easy.
0: I'm surprised by how many people still do it today. We got a ton of people writing in on the WPDH app. Farmer in Pleasant Valley, his alarm clock is 20 minutes ahead.
1: Oh.
0: It's been that way for 35 years, and that's just the way it is. Tracy used to do that back in the day, and in her house, they still do it. They still have all the clocks ahead so that they're on time. Pam, her husband has two sets of clocks he uses. One is 10 minutes, the other is 4. I don't understand that at all. You never know what time it is. So if you think it's the 10-minute one and you look at the 4-minute one, it's like, oh, I got an extra 10 minutes, but then you only have an extra 4 minutes,
1: but
0: and
1: really,
0: then you're 6 minutes late.
1: I was going to say, you don't even know what time it is.
0: I mean, just can't we just all figure out it's like it's 10 o'clock.
1: Well, I set my alarm for weird things like 3:32 in the morning, so I guess we all have our quirks.
0: Well, you like to get every second of sleep, and you probably should every second you can get. All right. Well, regardless of the time, we do have to check out the traffic. People may be running late or not. They might not even know. Let's see.
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5: Hey, guys. It's 84 going westbound. It's a 684. Still a little bit slow through the Brewster area. You're right on the thruway. That's been really good. But northbound now, we're coming in that Ramapo area with an accident by 14B. Making your ride on 94 going through that Florida construction zone by North Main Street. Yes, that is built up for you a little bit. And your 9W southbound got real tough going into Foster Town Road. So those delays are beginning. 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
1: It's 63 and sunny right now in Poughkeepsie. It's going to be 78 today, but watch out for some showers this afternoon. Tomorrow looks good, though, partly sunny with a high of 81. Watch out for some rain again on Thursday and back in the 80s on Friday. 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
0: All right, we'll come back. We've got more Boris Show on the way when we return. It is the Entertainment Report.
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1: And it is 63 degrees in Poughkeepsie, sunny right now. It's going to be 78 today.
0: All right. Hey, it's time for the Entertainment Report. Jana, what's up?
1: We've got some of my favorite kind of entertainment news today. We've got another big Hollywood movie filming in the Hudson Valley.
0: Oh, okay.
1: So you may see some signs around Poughkeepsie that say set. And that's because the Emma Stone and Chris Pine movie called The Catch, that the production company for them has actually, they were granted a commercial filming permit by the town of Poughkeepsie in like the first week of August. And so they have confirmed that they're filming here. It only says Keychain on the signs, but that Keychain Films is the production company for this movie. They've already been filming down at the Mets game.
0: Oh, so this is the one where Emma Stone was at the Mets game and cursed the Mets?
1: Yes.
0: Because she made them change the uniforms. We talked about that.
1: Yes. So you may see her floating around. Could be some, you know, background actors.
0: Oh, that'd be exciting.
1: But yeah, so she might be hanging around Poughkeepsie. So
0: I love Emma Stone. She's such a great actress. She's been in, like, her roles that she chooses, I love them because like she could pretty much have any role she wants, but she goes for these like really gritty and
1: so I feel like it's just her personality, like they really fit her. So keep your eyes out at Stewart's. Maybe you'll run into Emma Stone. And I've got some more new some more movie news for you, tongue twister. How to Lose a Guy in 10 Days. Bobby, you actually gave me the heads up about this, I think, last week or the week before. They're getting a sequel, the Kate Hudson, Matthew McConaughey movie from, I believe, 2003.
0: They're doing a sequel now?
1: Yeah.
0: It's been more than 10 days.
1: It's been more than 10 days.
0: Yeah, a lot more.
1: To catch people up, it was a movie about Kate Hudson was doing an article about how to lose a guy in 10 days. She falls for Matthew McConaughey's character. They are coming back.
0: Hudson, the two of them are in it?
1: Yes. So Kate Hudson is a producer, but she has also agreed to come back as her role, Andy Anderson, and Matthew McConaughey as Benjamin Barry.
0: Hopefully they have younger actors and actresses in it as well.
1: Well, I'm wondering if, because I think they, if I remember correctly, they ended up together in the end of the movie. Yeah. So maybe this is like
0: they have
1: their
0: a kid
1: kids
0: and their kid is trying to lose somebody in 10 days.
1: Or maybe they started like some marriage counseling. That's like where I kind of see it going.
0: All right. I don't know. And no one asked for this.
1: No one asked for it, but I like Kate Hudson.
0: It's going to be happening anyway.
1: All right. And just a fun fact by that about that actually is Matthew McConaughey says that he gets the most royalties out of anything he's done from How to Lose a Guy in 10 Days, especially every March because they play it heavily during the Valentine's Day season.
0: Yeah. Okay.
1: So, I mean, he's been in quite a few things. So to get the most royalties
0: off of that.
1: Well,
0: that explains why he's doing it again.
2: Yes, it does.
1: And lastly, we talk a lot about AI and how it's impacting music and content and all of these things. Well, Australia is actually taking a stand against AI-produced music or AI sung music, I guess. And they're not just doing it as a precaution. They're doing it because an AI generated version of Madonna's Like a Prayer has been on the Australia's Top 20 chart for 16 weeks.
0: Really?
1: Yeah. So it peaked at number 2 back in May and it's still sitting at number 4.
0: Is it Madonna singing like an AI or is it an AI?
1: It was created by an Australian producer using AI generated vocals and drums. It's just her song. Oh. And they remade it with an AI bot. And it's been doing really well. So basically now the Australian Recording Industry Association says that they are completely banning AI use from their music.
0: I'm looking, trying to find the song. Oh, here we go. Here it is. Let me see if I can... I don't know if this is going to be the actual song or some idiot talking about the song. Because whenever I click on one of these videos now, it's just some idiot
1: doing a review
0: instead of it.
1: Yep.
0: Let me see if I can pull it up here. Yeah, it's some guy talking about how... Let's see.
3: Dance cover of Madonna's 19...
0: Shut up.
3: What?
0: Shut up. Just play the song. He's not playing. He's not going to play. He's just going to
2: drum.
0: I hate the internet so much now. I used to love the internet back in the day, but it just sucks now.
1: It's so bad.
0: It sucks. All right. So we'll try to find the song.
1: But yeah, we'll try and find that song. But so they said nothing with artificial intelligence can be entered into the country's official music charts as of next week. So this is a bold move, and I'm assuming they will not be the only continent to put this into place.
3: I love this move because it shouldn't be part of the
1: yeah,
3: the
1: that's so unfair.
3: And also, oh, here we go.
0: I think I found it. Sounds pretty good so far.
1: I was going to say, it sounds good. I'm not going to lie.
4: Life is a mystery. Everyone must stand up.
1: It almost sounds like Celine Dion.
0: Yeah, a little bit. Haunting.
1: It's really good. I'm not gonna lie.
0: This is a kick in. If it kicks in, I'm in.
3: It's gotta kick in.
0: Oh, here we go. Beat drop.
1: When you call my name, I love it.
0: And not one human in this whole thing.
1: Good.
0: Wow, this is good.
1: It's so good.
0: All right.
1: Damn,
0: let's just give over to the robots. They do a better job than we do with everything.
1: So Australia's smart to ban that from the charts.
0: I mean, how long can you make bans and stuff for this kind of stuff? It's like trying to whack-a-mole.
1: The flyers that we talked about. Like, everybody knows. So after everybody finds out and the cat's out of the bag, then it won't be as popular, hopefully. Yeah. Maybe. Mm-hmm. I don't know.
0: We'll see. All right. I'm gonna download this for the ride home. Thanks. We're going to come back. We got more Boris Show on the way next.
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1: And 63 degrees in Poughkeepsie. The sun is shining. It's going to be 78 today with some rain possible this afternoon.
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0: 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Let's do it.
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3: Hi, we do have traffic for you on 9. They've got that construction in Garrison. So if you're north or you're southbound, if you're right around Indian Brook Road, that's where the delays are going to be, and they will get you both ways. We've got a little bit of volume still for your 684 and 84. It's actually 84 even on the eastbound side going into that Brewster area. You had westbound, just your slower traffic. And then we have in Hartsdale, 100A, Dobbs Ferry Road, we had an accident. Thruway, northbound, no major troubles now near 14B. Or for going up through New Paltz, for that matter, everything looks good. Mid-Hudson Bridge is pretty tight on the eastbound side. 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Mid-Hudson Valley Federal Credit Union, proudly serving nearly 95,000 members across the Hudson Valley since 1963, building what matters together. I'm Christina Lang on the home of rock and roll, 101.5 WPDH.
0: All right. Thank you, Christina. Time for the... Oh, wow. All right. We'll talk to you tomorrow. Time for the news. Nothing's working right now. Bobby Welber, what's happened?
4: Here are the headlines that are trending now at Hudson Valley Post. Authorities say a longtime area firefighter shot and killed his wife before taking his own life at their Platte Hill home. The Ulster County Sheriff's Office says 66-year-old James Brugger shot 54-year-old Melinda Brugger multiple times Friday before attempting to conceal or remove evidence from the home. The couple was found dead shortly before midnight. Investigators say that unresolved domestic issues appear to have been the motive. A former New York City police sergeant is pleading guilty in a drunken, wrong-way crash that killed a Peekskill man earlier this year on the Taconic. Tiffany Howell admitted to aggravated vehicular homicide and second-degree manslaughter in Westchester County Court. Police say that she had a blood alcohol level more than three times the legal limit when she drove the wrong way on the Taconic and struck the man's car back in January. A judge has promised that Howell is going to be sentenced to 4 to 12 years in prison. Manhattan's legendary Carnegie Deli is slated to reopen in September. The new Midtown location will be at 7th Avenue and 54th Street, just a block away from the old one. Reports say that it's bringing back not only its famous pastrami and corned beef sandwiches, but its original look, including its signature illuminated sign and wood paneled walls, featuring photos of all the famous celebrities who ate there. A representative says that the goal is to keep its history intact by still providing waiter service and walk-in only seating, while also introducing the iconic restaurant to the next generation. And finally, a man dressed as Darth Vader is defending flock cameras to the San Diego City Council.
0: I saw this. This is great.
4: He says that the flock cameras are what the dark side really needs. The man approached the podium at the public safety meeting with Darth Vader's signature breathing into the microphone. The council even addressed him as the character's name. And he also said the cameras should be used to find any rebel scum. It comes as flock cameras have come under fire after reports of people abusing them to help spy on other people.
0: Yeah, nobody wants these cameras.
4: Yeah. Except the dark side.
0: This is the only thing that is really bringing the left and right together. Like, seriously.
4: It's a good point.
0: Liberals and conservatives, they all hate these cameras. They're all chopping them down, and they're very angry that they kind of went up, and no one told us that they were going up.
4: Yeah.
0: Like, I don't remember any, you know, announcements or, like, oh, we're putting these cameras up.
1: No, they don't need your permission.
0: Yeah, they're just doing it.
4: It's nice. You found the positive, the flock cameras. Yeah. It's united the country.
0: And Darth Vader, too.
4: You can get news updates all day at HudsonValleyPost.com or using your Hudson Valley Post and PDH mobile apps.
0: All right. Bobby, thank you very much. Here's Queen. It is the Boris Show. WPDH. Good morning.

0: I got Whitesnake. 101.5 WPDH. It is the Boris Show about 11 minutes after 9 o'clock.
1: And 66 degrees in Poughkeepsie. The sun is shining. It's going to be 78 today.
0: Your thumbs are a flying over there.
1: Yeah.
0: You're like in a texting frenzy.
1: I know. Crisis at home. That's what happens when you're a mom away from the hen. what is it called?
0: When you're trying to get a moment's peace.
1: Yeah, exactly. Yeah.
0: Text back. Yeah. I thought I saw smoke coming off of the screen. You're texting so fast. All right. Well, listen, we got a lot of stuff still going on here on the Boris Show. I want to remind everybody that we still have those golden keys that we're handing out. Your chance to win that anniversary Harley Davidson.

0: You can get one right now if you stop by O'Toole's in Wurtsboro and sign up to win it. That's right. Someone who just stops by O'Toole's in Wurtsboro will win a key that could unlock that 2026 WPDH Golden Anniversary Harley. So get yourself over there, and we'll have more chances too. So be listening for your next chance to get that key as well from O'Connor and Partners and O'Toole's Harley Davidson. We're going to come back. Our Listener of the Day contest is next.
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9: 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I want to take a minute to give a shout out to my good friend Joe O'Connor and his team at O'Connor and Partners. 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Joe and his team will fight for you with everything they've got, just like they do for all of us here in the community. 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
1: And it's 66 degrees in Poughkeepsie. It's partly cloudy. It's going to be 78 today. Watch out for some rain this afternoon.
0: 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All right, so earlier this morning for Ticked Off Tuesday, I talked about my crazy mother and something that she used to do in our house when we were growing up to, I guess, help everybody, but it just drove everybody crazy. And apparently, this is a big thing in the 90s. Your mother has done this. Mm-hmm. Bobby Welber's mother had done this. And a lot of our listeners still do this to the day. Robin Taylor just walked in. She's raising her hand. She must have been listening earlier, too. What is this thing that all these crazy people do to try to make their lives better, but they're just fooling themselves? If you know the answer, text it to us on the WPDH app. If your text is correct, that'll prove to us that you were listening to the show. And you could be selected as today's Listener of the Day and score that T-shirt from Joker Ink and Beacon, providing custom screen printing and embroidery. 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All right, Robin Taylor, you got rock news for us next?
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0: That's Pink Floyd, Wish You Were Here on 101.5 WPDH. It's about 9:46 right now, so that means it is time.
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2: Hey, Jenna. 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It'll feature live performances from Willie Nelson and family, Neil Young and the Chrome Hearts, John Mellencamp, Dave Matthews and Tim Reynolds, Margo Price, Nathaniel Rateliff, and a whole bunch more. 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So a lot of good music that day. If you want to check it out, it's going to be free to you this year. After powering his way through a comeback show Friday night, Poison's Bret Michaels will be forced to take several more months off the road as he continues to recover from complicated kidney stone surgery. Now, you might remember last month we reported that after performing several shows in a row in intense pain, Michaels was rushed to the hospital directly after a concert. He was diagnosed with a complicated obstructing kidney stone, and he had to get surgery and a stent to help him deal with the stone. Yeah. Well, he returned to the stage last week at the Bowl in Sugar Hill, Georgia, and was ordered immediately after to take an even longer break from the road. So it's going to take a little while longer. Get well soon, Bret Michaels. And that's rock news for today. And today is also Time Warp Tuesday. So when Hopkins gets here, we're going back to 1980 this year. And it's two for Tuesday, so we'll do double shots of bands and songs from 1980. Nope, not your yet, Jana.
3: No, that's
2: Jana.
3: It's okay. Somebody else did it.
2: I'm so tired of having a friend called Jana and a friend called Jana.
3: We can call me Jan.
2: That's why I want to call you Jana Banana.
3: Jana Banana works, too.
2: Because then I will never say, like, Jana Banana. So so this way, I'm just... If you're Jana Banana, you're Jana Banana. Well, you're okay with Jana Banana?
3: I'm okay with Jana Banana.
2: Because I think it's adorable. I think it's quite appealing.
3: That was a good one.
2: You see what I did there?
3: I did. It took me a minute, though. Okay. So, that's going to do it for us. I was going to say, though, even though I was not born yet, I do really enjoy the 80s, the style, the music, all the things. I was born a little too late. 90s is cool, but I really do enjoy the vibe of the 80s.
2: Do ya?
3: Yeah, I do. So, the more you know.
2: That was probably my least favorite decade.
3: Oh, Robin.
2: Oh, the big hair.
3: Yes.
2: Oh, it was bad.
3: The windbreakers and the neon.
2: The shoulder pads.
3: Yes, all of it.
2: No, the 80s. That's why we're at 1980. Okay. We're not doing 1987. We're not going in. We're just going to go on the outskirts of the 80s today. Yeah.
3: All right. Well, tomorrow, Boris and I will be back. Yeah, he let me end the show. Look at this, and we're not breaking things. So we've got to thank Christina on traffic, Bobby Welber with the news, Robin Taylor with rock news, and
2: as that's my always, favorite.
3: That's your favorite sponsor?
2: Yeah.
3: As always, Chuck over at Ballantyne Communications, helping the Hudson Valley with sound and video. Let's pull up his number here. It's on the other screen.
2: It's 845.
3: You're so close.
2: 635-8606.
3: She's got it. If you need Chuck, call him. We will be back tomorrow. Have a safe day, Hudson Valley. Stick around for Robin and Hopkins.
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0: 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Let's do Time
1: Warp. 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
2: On today, we're going all the way back to 1980. Is that 46 years ago? Holy crap, it was. Good morning. I'm Robin Taylor. We got Hopkins here, and today is Tuesday, which means we time warp, and we're going to do two cuts from albums from 1980. So we stick to the two for Tuesday thing, plus we stick to the 1980 time warp. Let's kick it off with two from the very first album that AC/DC recorded without Bon Scott. It was a big one for him, Back in Black. Two from that album, 101.5 WPDA.

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0: 101.5 WPDH, the home of rock and roll. Two from Back in Black, the title cut, and Hell's Bells. 1980 was the year we thought AC/DC was all done after Bon Scott died, but then they found Brian Johnson, and AC/DC's not done yet, still to this day.
1: Didn't Bon kind of recommend Brian because he already knew him and he saw him perform?
0: I don't know. Well, all I know is I have... I can now more easily recognize Bon Scott's voice than I used to be able to. Like, right. I used to be able to not really hear the difference or the tonal difference, but now I can. Now I've come to recognize it. And I probably, as don't hate me for this, but I'm probably an earlier AC/DC fan because of that. Anyway,
1: you're more Team Bon.
0: More Team Bon. Yeah. I am. Both, I hate to say it, but I'm more Team Bon.
1: Both good. They're both great. I would give that edge to Bon because he was just very unique.
0: He was very unique. Now, also 1980 is when I really liked what the Police were doing back in 1980. And I can't say that I loved everything that they were doing later in life. But when they released this album, Zenyatta Mandata, I was like, this is a great album. So let's get two on from this album, Zenyatta Mandata. Gonna kick it off with da-do-do-do, da-da-da-da.
1: Do-dee-dee-da, do-do-da.

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0: 101.5 WPDH, the home of rock and roll. That might be like my favorite from The Police. When the world is running around, running down, you make the best of what's still around. And that was from the 1980 album Zenyatta Mandata. From because we're doing double shots from albums from 1980. It was a good year. Hey, you want to hear something really funny?
1: Yes. This should be good.
0: All right. So last week we noticed that there was this weird burn mark in our lawn.
1: Uh-huh.
0: And it looked like it had two footprints like at the edge of it.
1: Oh.
0: It was so weird. Like it was green footprints and it was a circle of like burnt grass. And it was odd. And there was just like another little piece of burnt grass. And we're like, what the hell? And
1: so either like an alien spacecraft landed in your yard or you got stoned.
0: It was
1: and
0: almost like
1: your joints and forgot about it.
0: No. It was almost like we were going to call like the crop circle people. Like, this is so mysterious. And then so my friend Hope and I were sitting outside the other night. And she goes, hey, do you think I should take some bug spray and spray over in the corner where the sunset corner is so that when we go over there, there won't be a lot of mosquitoes? I'm like, I don't know. Do you think it might kill the grass? And then as I said that, I'm looking at the burnt piece of grass with the 2 foot first. And I'm like, Hope, is that where you put the spray on the other night? So like the two of us were hysterical because my whole neighborhood is trying to figure out the mystery of the burnt circle with the footprints. But anyway, and I'm like, man, if it did that to my grass, what does it do to your skin, for crying out loud? And
1: or your lungs or anything
0: God
1: else.
0: Knows what. Well, she got rid of that bug spray, I can tell you. And the funny thing is, with all that killing my grass and everything else, it didn't deter not even one mosquito. She's still so bit up. Anyway, I thought I'd share that story with you because
1: so she killed the grass and the bugs are still there.
0: And the bugs are still there, but the grass is growing back. Anyway, back to 1980, that was when Pete Townsend released Empty Glass. Nice solo album. So let's get two on from Empty Glass with Pete Townsend as we head back to 1980 on a Time Warp Tuesday, 101.5 WPDH.

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0: 101.5 WPDH, the home of rock and roll. Two from The Pretenders from 1980, Mystery Achievement. One of my favorites from The Pretenders, and Brass in Pocket. I think that is the song that put The Pretenders on the map. Good morning. It's Robin Taylor and Hopkins. Oh, I want to send that out to Deb, who is a friend of a friend who made homemade pickles, homemade garlic pickles, and sent some my way. Man, oh man, were they delicious. I made pulled barbecue chicken and put those homemade garlic pickles in the sandwich.
1: That sounds good, yeah.
0: I got to tell you, that was really good. So you definitely
1: deserve. Next time you do that, bring them in.

0: to the show, have them on the air.
1: The homemade pickles?
0: Yeah. Well, with the chicken barbecue you're talking about. Have some sandwiches.
1: You're assuming there's leftovers. There is not. Hey, you know what starts today?
0: What's that?
1: Dutchess County Fair starts today. Yes. And coming up, what night is it? Is it coming on
0: tomorrow night, 38 special.
1: Tomorrow night is Wednesday night. That's right, 38 special. That is the first of three shows in the WPDH Concert Series 50th anniversary celebration. We got 38 special, Dutchess County Fair tomorrow night, which is going to be really, really cool. We got Steve Winwood and John Fogerty September 13th at Bethel Woods, and of course Ringo Starr September 25th at Bethel Woods. It's a big year for WPDH as we celebrate our 50th anniversary, and you're invited to celebrate with us. We got more from 1980 on the way. We're going to get two from David Bowie's Scary Monsters album next.
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7: Mix of sun and clouds today with a chance of an afternoon shower. Today's high in the upper 70s. Tonight, clear skies, low in the mid-50s. 69 right now in Poughkeepsie.
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0: 101.5 WPDH, the home of rock and roll. It's two from David Bowie's Scary Monsters album, Title Cut, and also Ashes to Ashes.
1: You're thinking of Scary Monsters.
0: As we wrap up our Two for Tuesday time warp back to 1980. I know, here at the radio station, we're just watching people come out of the restroom like half undressed. It's like that person took their shirt in. Like that person's pants are still undone. I don't know what's going on around here this morning. But anyway, I think it's time for me to head out of here.
1: I've said this before. You ever known a person, they just look like an unmade bed?
0: I have.
1: Yeah.
0: I have. I've seen it.
1: Go with that visual and just kind of run with it.
0: Mm-hmm. Okay. I'm going to run away right now is what I'm going to do. Still not fixed, by the way. Okay. I'm out of here. You know what tomorrow is? Tomorrow is Wednesday, and that means it's Listener's Choice Day. So we've got a whole bunch of requests all lined up already. If you have a request you want to hear, you might not get to hear it tomorrow because we do pre-program the listener's request to make sure that we've got it and everything. But if you do want to hear something, hit me up on Facebook, or you can give us a call here at the radio station, 845-471-WPDH. That's the same number for Whole Lotta Lunch. And we get your requests on the air every Wednesday, and we do it every day with Whole Lotta Lunch. So that's coming up a little bit later. Thank you so much for listening. Enjoy your day. Peace.
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Carlson, Mackenzie, Coop, Tobin, Robin, Boris. 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

Well, the wild stories of Aerosmith on the road are the stuff of legend. I mean, Joe Perry once used Jack Daniels as disinfectant. He had nothing else. Just poured it all over himself so he wouldn't go home smelling like the road. It's the home of rock and roll. We are 101.5 WPDH. We're doing a two for Tuesday. Here's a band that knows a thing or two about partying. This is some Van Halen.

Double shot of Van Halen. It's 101.5 WPDH. It is the home of rock and roll. We actually have a list here at the website, artists who had to cancel shows in 2026, including David Lee Roth, Bret Michaels, Rod Stewart, Dee Snider, all for physical issues, age-related issues, injuries, but also Sebastian Bach, who had to cancel a couple of shows earlier this year due to wildfires. So you can actually see this full list of WPDH.com. Just go right there and go check it out. Getting old sucks, you know? You get sick and you can't do things anymore. Two for Tuesday continues. Two in a row from the Scorps.

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There's twofers on all day. 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

0: Scorps, Wind of Change, 2 for Tuesday, 101.5 WPDH. It is the home of rock and roll. We've shared the story before about Klaus Meine. Like in the early demo stages of that song, Wind of Change, and he's throwing together some ideas. So to carry the tune, he did like, kind of like the whistling. You know, he wasn't in the studio yet. So the song's starting to come together. He finally starts to get it down on tape and presents it to the record executives. One executive in particular, he's like, take the whistling out. We don't like that. No one's going to want to listen to a song about whistling with whistling on it. And Klaus is like, no, he stood his ground. He's like, no, I like it. I think we've got, you know, something going here and I want to keep it in. So he stood his ground. The song was released in 91. It becomes a huge hit on the radio. It was on MTV. And the record executive actually had to admit he was wrong. How about that? Klaus Meine, Rudolf Schenker, to be on Ultimate Classic Rock Nights with Matt Wardlaw tonight, talking about a number of things, stories, road updates, and the band's 60th anniversary. Tune in. Two for Tuesday continues after the break.
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10: Weather forecast this afternoon, mixture of sun and clouds, highs in the upper 70s, lows in the upper 50s tonight. Partly cloudy in the lower 80s for Wednesday. Get all your forecast details on the PDH mobile app.
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0: Pettiest Refugee, 101.5 WPDH. It is the home of rock and roll. Hey, it's Hoskins. Hope you guys are having a fine day. Got an interesting phone call here, kind of an observation. Hello, PDH.
1: Hey, PDH, this is Scott from Milltown. Hoskins?
0: Hey, Scott.
1: I was going through a movie star book, and I keep hearing your voice. Did you ever think about entering films? You got the demeanor, the psychology, the character.
0: Me getting into movies? I don't know. I don't know about that.
1: Yeah, well, I was listening to your... you know how the fans like you, and there's some your philosophy, your character. I think you would probably be well as a character in a movie.
0: Well, thank you. What kind of movie are we talking about, though? It all depends.
1: Hoskins, the way I listen to you, the way you address people, I think you got something.
0: Well, thank you for the kind words. There's this one major issue: I cannot act at all. I remember doing some plays growing up, like little school plays when you're kids. I would always be some like background object, like a, I don't know, like a giant rock or a tree. That was pretty much the limit of my acting abilities. But thank you for the kind words, Scott. I do appreciate that. Got some Tedeschi Trucks Band tickets are coming to Bethel Woods here Monday the 31st. We'll get you there during Whole Lotta Lunch, which is next.
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3: 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Hey, how about God of Thunder? I Kiss, of course. Yeah. Great, man. Thanks. Have a great day. Good show, buddy.
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God of Thunder, Pitbull checking in. He wanted to hear that. It's 101.5 WPDH. It is the home of rock and roll. We got the instant feedback. We got a request here from Clark, or he's using the name Sparky in Pine Bush. He's, I'm out here in Circleville at the Country Service Auto Shop. Hopkins, they listen to you every day while they're working on the cars and racing on the weekends. Could you do some Racing in the Streets by Bruce Springsteen for them, or something car related? Well, here you go, Clark, and to all the folks there.

0: Request going out to Circleville, Racing in the Street by Bruce Springsteen. Some people are really digging that. Haven't heard in a while. Others, they thought it was a little sleepy. Home of Rock and Roll, it's 101.5 WPDH. We're doing a whole lot of lunch. Who is this? PDH.
1: Hopkins.
0: Yes. Hi, Chris.
1: What does a pirate with AI?
0: What's that? What with AI?
1: What does a pirate say with AI? That's the joke. You get answer.
0: Okay. All right. Wonderful, Chris. A pirate with AI. Okay, we get it. We don't want to get it. Here you go. Here's some Def Leppard.

0: 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So Home of Rock and Roll, 101.5 WPDH, as we're doing Whole Lotta Lunch. Your requests continue. PDH, hello.
1: Hey, WPDH, I've been listening since 1982, bro. Hey, can you play some Zeppelin? I lost the son this year, so he loves Zeppelin.
0: I'm sorry. What's your name?
1: My name's Patrick. All right, for Isaiah.

0: Bob, check it in. Fly Away by Lenny Kravitz for a whole lot of lunch. It's 101.5 WPDH. It is the home of rock and roll. You can call us or use the mobile app if you want to get requests in. We still have some time. We got Tedeschi Trucks tickets also later this hour for the show, which is going to be this coming Monday the 31st, almost the end of the month. So we'll have those tickets coming up in just a little bit. If you want to go to that great Bethelwood show, we got Paul also, Paul and Poughkeepsie checking in. Paul's a guy that's the big Dave Matthews fan. He's always trying to get Dave Matthews on, and I haven't budged. I'm like, I don't know if I could do that. But he wanted some Audio Slave. I'm like, yes, Paul, that sounds good. We'll get that on coming up right after the break.
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10: Picture sun and clouds this afternoon. Mild, highs in the upper 70s, lows in the upper 50s overnight. Lower 80s for Wednesday and partly cloudy. Get all your forecast details on the PDH mobile app.
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0: Requested Ozzy, we're flying high again here in the home of rock and roll, 101.5 WPDH. We'll get back into 2 for Tuesday. Also this afternoon, Tickman's got some more wrestling tickets. Awesome Championship Wrestling. Mischief Night will hook you up at about 4:20 with the mystery riff. So we got for you this week, right here at Whole Lotta Lunch, is going to be a Tedeschi Trucks Band tickets for the show at Bethel Woods coming up on Monday the 31st. If you want the tickets, want to go check out this huge, huge show coming to Bethel Woods, call or 10-845-471-WPDH will hook you up.
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1: Opa! 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

That's the crew. Girls. Girls everywhere. 101.5. It is WPDH, home of rock and roll. Got another 40 minutes of nonstop rock happening right here. Also, yes, two for Tuesday. Let's get some more twofers lined up. A double shot of Pink Floyd. Let's do it.

0: flight Visa Pepsi card from the United States. Now you sound up. Is this your residence? I wonder why you hung up. Is there supposed to be someone out there besides your register to answer? Hello? This is United States calling. Are we reaching...
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Run Like Hell, home of rock and roll. It's 101.5 WPDH. Both the Mets and the Yankees are home tonight. 7-10 to start a Citi Field with the Brewers in town. Yankees 7-5 the first pitch in the Bronx. Taking on the Houston.

Rush Limelight here for Tuesday, 101.5 WPDH. Early candidate for article headline of the week. Very aggressive donkey, according to officials, jumps into van, injuring three people. Okay. I know there's an obvious joke in here. Yeah, what a jackass. I know, it was an easy one, but I had to take it. Tier for Tuesday continues.

0: That smell, I don't know what it is. It's something in this building, I think. And that's Skinner, home of rock and roll. It's 101.5 WPDH. Hopkins here for a little bit longer. Still chances to qualify for the Golden Anniversary Harley from O'Toole's in Wurtsboro. Grand prize drawing will be on the 27th at O'Toole's. That'll be a Sunday, so all the qualifiers will gather. And one of those golden keys will be unlocking that brand new beautiful bike. More chances, you can go to O'Toole's, use your QR code, register right there. Also be on the lookout. 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
1: 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Waves at the beach. A ball hitting a bat. Jet skis on the lake. Yeah, summer just sounds a little different than other seasons, and so does your music. That's because you're a classic rock fan. And whether it's the scream of the Who, the guitar intro to Layla,

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5: Rest of the afternoon, make sure to send in clouds, highs in the upper 70s, lows in the upper 50s tonight, lower 80s, and partly cloudy for Wednesday. Get all your forecast details on the PDH mobile app.
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0: Hit another one, and maybe another one after that. And another one. Double shot of AC/DC for your 2 for Tuesday, 101.5 WPDH. It is the home of rock and roll. All right, got Tigman coming up next. Tigman's got some more tickets here for Awesome Championship Wrestling. Mischief Night coming to the MGN Convention Center, so we'll get you there at 4:20. 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Got the big hair scare and more twofers as part of your 2 for Tuesday. Enjoy the rest of the afternoon. Enjoy the weather. We'll talk tomorrow. I hope.
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13: Partly cloudy, 78 for your Tuesday afternoon. Tonight, mostly clear, overnight low 56. Wednesday, beautiful afternoon for 38 special at the Dutchess County Fair in Rhinebeck. Sunny skies, high 81. Get weather info anytime on your PDH mobile app.
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0: 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We still have more of those golden anniversary Harley keys to give away from O'Connor and Partners and O'Toole's Harley Davidson. 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

EDH, the home of rock and roll. Talk about your great rock album covers. Goodbye, Yellow Brick Road, 1973. Elton John, complete in platform shoes, stepping into a torn poster depicting a fantasy land from The Wizard of Oz. Elton John was at the height of his fame at the time. His eagerness to return to a normal life is rendered. And how about the White Album from the Beatles? The simple cover speaks volumes.

David Bowie, the Gene Genie, 101.5 WPDH, the home of rock and roll. David Bowie unveiled his Ziggy Stardust persona in 1972, but a year later, he refined it with a red and blue lightning bolt streaking down his face. The new appearance was revealed on the cover of Aladdin Sane, released in 1973. And at the time, it was the most expensive album ever recorded. It became Bowie's defining look, and it became one of the greatest rock album covers of all time. That's what we're featuring this week on the 3 o'clock block.

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The Scorpions are heading back to Las Vegas, and they will join us to talk about Sin City and also their history of over 60 years together, including some of the amazing songs they've written together in that time. I'm looking forward to sharing that conversation with Klaus Bein and Rudolph Schenker with all of you. We'll also dig

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3: Partly cloudy this afternoon, high 78. Tonight, mostly clear. Overnight, low 56. Wednesday, sunny, high 81. 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

0: 101.5 WPDH, the home of rock and roll. Dutchess County Fair kicks off today. And WPDH is there all week long on Wednesday. Come on out for 38 Special, playing the grandstand for the first of three WPDH 50th anniversary concerts this summer. 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
0: 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I want to take a minute to give a shout out to my good friend Joe O'Connor and his team at O'Connor and Partners. 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

101.5 WPDH, the home of Rock and Roll 2 for Tuesday. It's Tigman, and sad news to report. We have word that Dolly Parton, country music legend and cultural icon, Dolly Parton has died at the age of 80. The country music star, actress, activist, author, and global icon died in Nashville. The news was announced in a statement from the PR firm True Public Relations, which included a video message from Parton's nephew, Brian Seaver, that was posted to social media. Sad news. The legendary Dolly Parton, you talk about an amazing, beautiful woman, an American treasure. Very sad news. Dolly Parton has passed. PDH mobile app, full coverage on the passing of the icon Dolly Parton.

WPDH, the home of rock and roll. 40 minutes of rock. Got the mystery riff on the way. Tickets for ACW Mischief Night, the next big awesome championship wrestling event that's coming to MJN Center, Poughkeepsie, October 17th. Hook you up with tickets coming up. Matt Ward in for Adrian Watson. We'll also get a look at traffic, see how the roads are this afternoon. Tom Petty on PDH.

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1: 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ACW Mischief Night at the MJN Center in Poughkeepsie, October 17th. Don't miss all the unpredictable moments of awesome championship wrestling. 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Hard-hitting wrestling action, surprises that are sure to make this a night to remember. 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If you can give me the riff, I need song title and artist. First right answer, WPDH request line, 845-471-WPDH. That's 471-9734. See if you can get today's mystery riff. Here it is. You got that? That's all you need. 471-WPDH for the Mystery Riff. ACW Mischief Night tickets up for grabs. Give it to you one more time.

0: 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Here's the answer to today's WPDH Mystery Riff.
1: Yeah, 471 WPDH for the Mystery Riff. Got wrestling tickets. ACW Mischief Night coming to MJN Center, Poughkeepsie, October 17th. Let's go to the phones. PDH, you got the riff?
2: It was Desire from
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2: too.
1: That is it. You got it. What's your name?
2: This is Will from Poughkeepsie.
1: Awesome, Will. You get the tickets. ACW Mischief Night, MJN Center, October 17th. Hang on the line there.

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0: KDH, the home of rock and roll, where the streets have no name. And Desire before that. Desire was the mystery riff. Congrats to Will in Poughkeepsie. Got it right. He's got ACW Mischief Night tickets for the MJN Center on October 17th, the next big awesome championship wrestling event. 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
2: 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Things are getting better on 44 East coming down past Maple Lane. An accident's been cleared. Lots of slowdowns on 9W coming in through Ulster Park. 202 South, we've got slow traffic in Cortland Manor and the Bear Mountain Bridge. Traffic on the westbound side. 84 looks to be moving along pretty well now after earlier delays. 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
6: 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I want to take a minute to give a shout out to my good friend Joe O'Connor and his team at O'Connor & Partners. 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
12: Could see some light rain tonight, overnight low 55. Tomorrow, looking great for the Dutchess Fair. Yeah, the Dutchess County Fair PDH there with 38 special performing live. Going to be sunny, high 81 for Wednesday. Get weather info anytime on your PDH mobile app.
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0: 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Every Wednesday, 8 a.m., we put up those $50 gift cards to some of the best Hudson Valley restaurants and services that you can purchase for half price. And this week, tomorrow, 8 a.m., $50 gift card to PBF, Polish-Brazilian Fusion in Montgomery. $25 for just a 50 bucks for a gift card. 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Half price Hudson Valley, restaurant of the week. 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Coming up, 5 o'clock, we'll do the 5 o'clock drive home, 2 for Tuesday edition. If you got something you want to hear, you can hit me up on the request line. Phone lines are open here, 845-471-WPDH, or get me on the app.
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15: Thanks, Tigman. 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We do have slow traffic to watch for on 9W in each direction coming in through the Newburgh area. Also, if you're north of Route 9 coming into 9G in Rhinebeck, you've got some slow traffic coming into that spot. Still have delays, Kingston-Rhinecliff Bridge on the eastbound side coming back over towards 9G. And 84 east and westbound side traffic moving well. 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

5 o'clock drive home on this 2 for Tuesday. We got to do rock birthdays, though, right now. Rock birthdays for this August 25th. Happy birthday to three heavy hitters in the world of rock. Gene Simmons of Kiss, Def Leppard guitarist Vivian Campbell, and the metal god Rob Halford, all celebrating birthdays today. Happy birthday.

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0: 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Couple there from the Black Crowes for Rick in Pleasant Valley checking in. 5 o'clock drive home. It's Tickman 2 for Tuesday edition. 845-471-WPDH if you got something. Let's get one last look at the roadways here. Traffic with Matt Ward.
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2: 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Well, everybody's heading to the fair. The Dutchess County Fair is underway. 199 eastbound side, very slow up and across the Kingston-Ryan Club Bridge and heading over towards Route 9. You've got slow traffic on Route 9 in a number of spots. North in Wappingers Falls with an accident on the shoulder and 9 north in Poughkeepsie on the slow side. And more delays coming up towards 9G in both directions. 44 eastbound traffic into the Mid-Hudson Bridge. And you do have slow traffic at the westbound side of the Bear Mountain Bridge. Miss an electrical problem and it can mean big trouble for your business. That's why Napa delivers the parts, tools, and expertise to catch problems before they come. Breakdowns, that's Napa know-how. I'm Matt Ward on the home of rock and roll, 101.5 WPDH.
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2: A few showers early tonight, otherwise clearing skies for the overnight, low around 55. Look for sunny skies and a high of 81 for Wednesday. Get weather info anytime on your PDH mobile app.
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0: Steve and crew heading to the MJN Center tonight. 101.5 WPDH, the home of rock and roll. Nothing like old school VH to wrap up the 5 o'clock drive home. Steve heading to the Dead 7 tour. Theory of a Dead Man and Seven Dust tonight, MJN Center in Poughkeepsie, presented by our sister station, WRV and SLP Concerts. 7 o'clock tonight, tickets will be available at the door. You can get them right there when you go to the MJN Center. And I'll be at the show tonight. Looking forward to that. We'll see you out there at the MJN Center if you're heading out tonight. And tomorrow, I'll be at the Dutchess County Fair. WPDH is there all week long. Today is day one of the Dutchess County Fair. I'll be there for day two tomorrow, 38 special in the grandstand. The first of three WPDH 50th anniversary concerts. I'm going to be there from 5 to 7 p.m. tomorrow, so you can stop by and see us there at the fair. Purchase a T-shirt to benefit Sparrow's Nest. And you could also grab one of those golden anniversary Harley keys. We'll have your chance to at least sign up to win one of those keys at the fair, okay? So we'll see you tomorrow there. WPDH live music at the fair also includes the Heart Journey tribute, Journey from the Heart on Thursday night and Almost Queen on Friday. So lots of fun stuff planned for the Dutchess County Fair in Rhinebeck going on right now. Coming up next hour around 6:35, we'll do the big hair scare.
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0: 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I want to take a minute to give a shout out to my good friend Joe O'Connor and his team at O'Connor and Partners. 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

Double shot of Motley Crue for today's Big Hair Scare, 101.5 WPDH, the home of rock and roll. Don't go away mad, just go away, off 1989's Dr. Feelgood. Also did Home Sweet Home off Theater of Pain. Nikki Sixx has stated that he no longer believes in making full-length studio albums. During an appearance on the Joanne Butler In Studio With podcast, Sixx explained that the traditional 10 to 12 track album format no longer aligns with how modern audiences consume music or how he wants to spend his creative energy. So it doesn't look like we'll ever see a brand new Motley Crue album. Their last album was 2008's Saints of Los Angeles, and apparently their last. That's the

0: 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Thanks for hanging. Keep it here for Matt Wardlaw and the Ultimate Classic Rock Show up next at 7. 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

0: It was cool seeing the photo on social media of Guns N' Roses guitarist Richard Fortus reunited with his Pale Divine bandmates while he was home in St. Louis. As we've talked about, it was a bit of a frustrating night for both the fans and the band as the St. Louis show was cut short due to weather concerns. So I guess it's good at least that Richard and the guys got some good hang time out of it all. It's Wardlaw. We will get to some more grade A prime AOR rock and roll as we continue with Ultimate Classic Rock. 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